0: just to have that special someone right by my side.
1: When you're gone,
0: it may be all just a dream.
1: I just don't wanna be lonely.
0: But one day,
1: I'd rather be loved.
0: She'll come along.
1: Needed, depend.
0: And when she does,
1: love again.
0: I will fill her with all my joy.

0: Estúdio A, by night.
1: 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Yeah, she's at home. 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
1: Estúdio A by Night. 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
2: Yo, Pizzle, what's poppin', B?
3: Hey, kinda don.
2: Right now, word is in the hood, man. You up here sprung with this new lady.
3: I don't know what you're talking about, cuz.
2: Come on, man. We got the picnic poppin', man. We got chicks over here. Man, you gotta come join us, dog.
3: All right, I'll see y'all in a minute.
2: Yo, I don't think he coming through, dog. He probably up there locked up.

0: Yo, Pizza, what's up, man? Come on, get up out of here. We waiting on you. We outside.
1: Do not leave me.
0: Yo, Payne, seriously, man. We outside. We trying to get to the next spot. Can you get out of here now?
1: I'm coming out there in 1 second.
0: Yo, boo. He said he coming, but I don't believe him. Let's be out.
2: Well, let's be out, man. Let's get it.
3: Estúdio A, by Night.

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1: 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Vamos aí com o tremendo som de Joy. I want to know.
2: X-Men.
3: Yeah, I saw him tripping right there.
2: Yeah.
3: No, if you want to talk about it later on, yeah. You're going to have a drink or something. Yeah, cool with that?
4: Mm-hmm. Yo, Bob, give me a pen.
3: Give me a call anytime, it doesn't matter what time it is. That's my real number, too.
2: The pager, right?
3: Nah, that's my direct number.
2: All right.
3: Take care, huh?

0: 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Circuito Black, by Carlinhos Zima e TNT Productions. Vamos aí com o tremendo som de Mikael, Close to Me.
1: Leave me. But come here, where you going?
2: Oh, it's like that, huh? All right.

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1: Circuito Black by Carlinhos Lima e TNT Productions. Tremendo som de Maxwell. We never, I rather, we never.

0: Bidiowa.
1: You'll never want to go nowhere no more. I want to go to the celebrity basketball game. LaVert is going to be there. Silk is going to be there. Link is going to be there.
2: I'm not going.

Baby, you know I can't believe that you're not here. But it's so lonely without you. Everybody should have someone to cuddle up close to and hold them tight. I've got to find you. Wherever you are, I want you to come back. I need you, baby. I want you, baby.